at her mama, she got it sticking in the cameraman. And we get ourselves. And he's up there. What's that? Hawaiian noises.

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1: 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And have we got news for you.
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There's no need to cry, yeah. Got to help, well, we got to help, yeah.

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And we could have some. And he's up there. What's that? Hawaiian noises.

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For it is washed to the sea. Yes, and how many years can some people exist before they're allowed to be free? Yes, and how many times can a man turn his head and pretend that he just doesn't